been around, and that takes his time. About to check outside the game. You know what I'm talking about. Just let me know if you're gonna go to that whole mile on the range. They got a lot of nice girls.

Listen to the music. 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Stay home alone. Listen to the music. Can't you see I love you? Try not to think so much.

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Yeah. Diaz. Waxidermis, what up? Sad. Doom bap in the house. 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Yeah.

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Facts.